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Who's with me? 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
1: Dear Kitchener, you spend half the year explaining you're not Waterloo, and the other half explaining you're not Cambridge. 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
0: Don't worry, they'll survive. 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
1: Increasing cloud tonight. Chance of overnight showers. Possible thunderstorm. A low 21. Tomorrow, a mix of sun and cloud. Chance of early morning showers. Possible thunderstorm. High 31. Humidex 39. Wednesday night, showers. Thunderstorms ending after midnight. And cloud. Chance of showers and a low 20. Thursday, cloud. Chance of showers and a high of 25.
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1: Dear Kitchener, you turned a beer festival into a civic identity. 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

0: voices you're about to hear belong to people who care deeply about this community. 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
12: Increasing cloud tonight. Chance of overnight showers. Possible thunderstorm. A low 21. Tomorrow, a mix of sun and cloud. Chance of early morning showers. Possible thunderstorm. High 31. Humidex 39. Wednesday night, showers. Thunderstorms ending after midnight. And cloud. Chance of showers and a low 20. Thursday, cloud. Chance of showers and a high of 25.
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0: Western Ontario right now. Someone's on a Harley. Someone's on a dock. Someone's mowing the lawn shirtless for no reason. 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
1: Dear Grand Bend, you spend 9 months pretending you're a normal town and 3 months acting like you're Miami Beach. Nobody believes either version. See you Saturday. Love, everyone stuck in traffic on Highway 21.
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10: Increasing cloud tonight, chance of overnight showers, possible thunderstorm, a low 21. Tomorrow, a mix of sun and cloud, chance of early morning showers, possible thunderstorm, high 31, Humidex 39. Wednesday night, showers, thunderstorms ending after midnight, and cloud, chance of showers, and a low 20. Thursday, cloud, chance of showers, and a high of 25.
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enjoying the sunshine before we become one with the pavement at Jumbo Building Products, Highway 3, east of Centennial, St. Thomas, 101.3 Giant FM.

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7: Increasing cloud tonight. Chance of overnight showers. Possible thunderstorm. A low 21. Tomorrow, a mix of sun and cloud. Chance of early morning showers. Possible thunderstorm. High 31. Humidex 39. Wednesday night, showers, thunderstorms ending after midnight, and cloud, chance of showers and a low 20. Thursday, cloud, chance of showers and a high of 25.
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Campfire rule number one, somebody always brings a guitar. Campfire rule number two, nobody knows all the words. Yeah, we're still good. This is the summer of 10,000 songs. 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
0: 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You belong here.

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We checked. That's basically musical copy and paste, right? Yeah. No thanks. This is the summer of 10,000 songs. 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
1: A fog advisory and a heat alert in effect. Fog could cause near zero visibility in some areas. And the heat alert because with off and on showers and humidity, it will feel like 40 degrees today. Good morning, I'm Lisa Brandt. Here's what's happening in Oxford County and area. A Harvard aircraft from the Canadian Harvard Aircraft Association here in Tillsonburg is heading to Toronto for this year's Canadian International Air Show over the Labor Day weekend. The historic Harvard is one of the aircraft types associated with Canada's military flight training history. It will join other aircraft taking to the sky during the annual Toronto event over the long weekend. There's an end of summer celebration for families this Sunday at Memorial Park. The Summer Send-Off Spectacular gets underway at 5 p.m. The park has a new backyard games program featuring cornhole, ladder ball, paddle, smash, and more. There'll be giveaways too, along with family entertainment and fireworks at dusk. September is Sexual Health Awareness Month, and therapist Taylor McConaughey says sexual wellness should be viewed as part of a person's overall health.
2: A lot of the times we're expanding into areas such as pleasure, empowerment, autonomy, and not just focusing on risk prevention, which is usually, when most of us think about sexual health, what comes to mind.
1: World Sexual Health Day is Friday, September 4th. And Kim Mitchell is ready to close out the Campfire concert series in Port Rowan. Organizer J.R. Diggs says Mitchell was specifically chosen to capture that final long weekend of summer feeling.
3: Canadian summer rock bands that you want to hear at the cottage or at the campsite or hopefully, you know, down underneath the stars and amongst the cottonwood trees on September 5th. Kim Mitchell's on that list. There's no question about it.
1: Mitchell takes the Sandpine stage on Saturday night. Tickets are available through their website. In sports, the Blue Jays opened a critical series with Cleveland, the team they need to catch to get into the playoffs. Cleveland took game one 6-1. The Twins destroyed the Tigers 15-2. I'm Lisa Brandt with the news that keeps you connected to where you live. Tillsonburg's three-day weather next.
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1: A hot, sticky day with a fog advisory in effect for this morning and a heat warning in effect. Showers becoming mixed with thunderstorms late this afternoon. A high of 30, feeling like 40 degrees. Showers and thunderstorms tonight, the overnight low 19. Mainly cloudy tomorrow with a chance of late afternoon showers, possibly a thunderstorm, a humid high of 27, and for Friday, cloudy up to 25 degrees. Today's UV index is 7 or high. 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

Western Ontario right now. Someone's on a Harley. Someone's on a dock. Someone's mowing the lawn shirtless for no reason. And all of them are rocking Giant FM. 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
1: Good morning, I'm John Biggs. Here's what's coming up over the next 48 hours. It's everything you need to know. There's a nice mix of things happening over the next couple of days, starting with the little ones. Today at the Tillsonburg Library, Shake, Rattle, and Read brings songs, stories, movement, and a craft to the morning. It's aimed at kids from 2 to 6, along with their parents or caregivers. And in Chelmsford, Musical Moments with Miss Gale is another chance for the youngest crowd to sing along and enjoy some stories. 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Tomorrow morning, Brownsville Library Hall has something a little more grown up. 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It's a simple chance to get out and have a coffee and catch up with people in the community. Then tomorrow evening, you can combine art and local history with culture after dark. Annandale National Historic Site and the Station Arts Center both stay open until 7, giving you a chance to explore their exhibitions in a more relaxed evening setting. And tonight, the Greater Ontario Hockey League season gets a little closer, with Kamoka taking on the London Nationals in preseason action at the Western Fair Sports Complex. That one gets underway at 7. You can submit and read more events, as well as get all the details at oxfordtoday.ca. From the newsroom, I'm John Biggs.
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9: A hot, sticky day with a fog advisory in effect for this morning and a heat warning in effect. Showers becoming mixed with thunderstorms late this afternoon. A high of 30, feeling like 40 degrees. Showers and thunderstorms tonight, the overnight low 19. Mainly cloudy tomorrow with a chance of late afternoon showers, possibly a thunderstorm, a humid high of 27. And for Friday, cloudy up to 25 degrees. Today's UV index is 7 or high. The Giant FM UV report is brought to you by South Coast Awning. leading provider of shade in southwestern Ontario.
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1: Good morning, I'm John Biggs. Time for What's Good in Oxford. Moffitt and Paolo Rona is turning its 70th anniversary into a month of giving with a September fundraising campaign for the Children's Health Foundation. 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
1: 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From the newsroom, I'm John Biggs.
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11: A hot, sticky day with a fog advisory in effect for this morning and a heat warning in effect. Showers becoming mixed with thunderstorms late this afternoon. A high of 30, feeling like 40 degrees. Showers and thunderstorms tonight, the overnight low 19. Mainly cloudy tomorrow with a chance of late afternoon showers, possibly a thunderstorm, a humid high of 27. And for Friday, cloudy up to 25 degrees. Today's UV index is 7 or high. The Giant FM UV report is brought to you by South Coast Awning, leading provider of shade in southwestern Ontario.
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1: A fog advisory and a heat warning in effect. Showers mixed with thunderstorms later on and feeling very humid today. Good morning, I'm Lisa Brandt. Here's what's happening in Oxford County and area. A family celebration marking the end of summer is happening this Sunday at Memorial Park. The Summer Send-Off Spectacular runs from 5 until 8 p.m. and will introduce the new Backyard Games program. There's food, entertainment, and a fireworks display at dusk. A Harvard aircraft will be taking off from Tillsonburg to head to Toronto for the Canadian International Air Show over the Labor Day weekend. The Canadian Harvard Aircraft Association says the plane will be taking part in the show as an example of Canada's military flight training history. Talking about sexual health can feel awkward for people, but one certified sex therapist says having those conversations can make a difference. Taylor McConaughey says shame and misconceptions can make it difficult for people to talk about their bodies, relationships, and sexual wellness.
2: This is how we make it comfortable, by it taking up space, by us talking about it, by it having its own place instead of it being something that we shove in a corner.
1: September is Sexual Health Awareness Month. McConaughey is a registered psychotherapist. She's based in Simcoe. And the Campfire Concert Series wraps another successful summer with Canadian rock icon Kim Mitchell. Here's organizer J.R. Diggs.
3: That's what music does as well, I think. It just does bring community together, and it does bring people together. And certain bands like that do that better than others, maybe. Kim Mitchell, I think, would be one for sure.
1: Mitchell will perform at Sandpines in Port Rowan Saturday night, with tickets available through the Sandpines website. In sports, Cleveland beat Toronto 6-1, putting the Blue Jays 2.5 games back of the final wild card spot in the American League. In golf news, Canadians Corey Connors and Nick Taylor were selected to the international team for the President's Cup later this month at Medina. Neither Connors nor Taylor automatically qualified as one of the top six players, but were chosen by international team captain Jeff Ogilvie. And Tiger Woods plans to change his not guilty plea in a DUI case stemming from a rollover crash in Florida in March. That's according to documents filed with the court yesterday. I'm Lisa Brandt with the news that keeps you connected to where you live. Tillsonburg's three-day weather next.
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1: A hot, sticky day with a fog advisory in effect for this morning and a heat warning in effect. Showers becoming mixed with thunderstorms late this afternoon. A high of 30, feeling like 40 degrees. Showers and thunderstorms tonight, the overnight low 19. Mainly cloudy tomorrow with a chance of late afternoon showers, possibly a thunderstorm, a humid high of 27, and for Friday, cloudy up to 25 degrees. Today's UV index is 7 or high. 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
1: Good morning, I'm John Biggs. Here's what's coming up over the next 48 hours. It's everything you need to know. There's a nice mix of things happening over the next couple of days, starting with the little ones. Today at the Tillsonburg Library, Shake, Rattle, and Read bring songs, stories, movement, and a craft to the morning. It's aimed at kids from 2 to 6, along with their parents or caregivers. And in Chelmsford, Musical Moments with Miss Gale is another chance for the youngest crowd to sing along and enjoy some stories. It runs from 10:30 to 11, and all ages are welcome. Tomorrow morning, Brownsville Library Hall has something a little more grown up. Free coffee, treats, and conversation at 10. It's a simple chance to get out and have a coffee and catch up with people in the community. Then tomorrow evening, you can combine art and local history with culture after dark. Annandale National Historic Site and the Station Arts Center both stay open until 7, giving you a chance to explore their exhibitions in a more relaxed evening setting. And tonight, the Greater Ontario Hockey League season gets a little closer with Kamoka taking on the London Nationals in preseason action at the Western Fair Sports Complex. That one gets underway at 7. You can submit and read more events as well as get all the details at oxfordtoday.ca. From the newsroom, I'm John Biggs.
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18: A hot, sticky day with a fog advisory in effect for this morning and a heat warning in effect. Showers becoming mixed with thunderstorms late this afternoon. A high of 30, feeling like 40 degrees. Showers and thunderstorms tonight, the overnight low 19. Mainly cloudy tomorrow with a chance of late afternoon showers, possibly a thunderstorm, a humid high of 27. And for Friday, cloudy up to 25 degrees. Today's UV index is 7 or high. The Giant FM UV report is brought to you by South Coast Awning, leading provider of shade in southwestern Ontario.
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1: Good morning, I'm John Biggs. 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
11: A hot, sticky day with a fog advisory in effect for this morning and a heat warning in effect. Showers becoming mixed with thunderstorms late this afternoon. A high of 30, feeling like 40 degrees. Showers and thunderstorms tonight. The overnight low 19. Mainly cloudy tomorrow with a chance of late afternoon showers, possibly a thunderstorm, a humid high of 27. And for Friday, cloudy up to 25 degrees. Today's UV index is 7 or high. 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
1: A fog advisory and a heat alert in effect. Fog could cause near zero visibility in some areas. And the heat alert because with off and on showers and humidity, it will feel like 40 degrees today. Good morning, I'm Lisa Brandt. Here's what's happening in Oxford County and area. A Harvard aircraft from the Canadian Harvard Aircraft Association here in Tillsonburg is heading to Toronto for this year's Canadian International Air Show over the Labor Day weekend. The historic Harvard is one of the aircraft types associated with Canada's military flight training history. It will join other aircraft taking to the sky during the annual Toronto event over the long weekend. There's an end of summer celebration for families this Sunday at Memorial Park. The Summer Send-Off Spectacular gets underway at 5 p.m. The park has a new backyard games program featuring cornhole, ladder ball, paddle, smash, and more. There'll be giveaways too, along with family entertainment and fireworks at dusk. September is Sexual Health Awareness Month, and therapist Taylor McConaughey says sexual wellness should be viewed as part of a person's overall health.
2: A lot of the times we're expanding into areas such as pleasure, empowerment, autonomy, and not just focusing on risk prevention, which is usually, when most of us think about sexual health, what comes to mind.
1: World Sexual Health Day is Friday, September 4th. And Kim Mitchell is ready to close out the Campfire concert series in Port Rowan. Organizer J.R. Diggs says Mitchell was specifically chosen to capture that final long weekend of summer feeling.
3: Canadian summer rock bands that you want to hear at the cottage or at the campsite or hopefully, you know, down underneath the stars and amongst the cottonwood trees on September 5th. Kim Mitchell's on that list. There's no question about it.
1: Mitchell takes the Sandpine stage on Saturday night. Tickets are available through their website. In sports, the Blue Jays opened a critical series with Cleveland, the team they need to catch to get into the playoffs. Cleveland took game one 6-1. The Twins destroyed the Tigers 15-2. I'm Lisa Brandt with the news that keeps you connected to where you live. Tillsonburg's three-day weather next.
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1: A hot, sticky day with a fog advisory in effect for this morning and a heat warning in effect. Showers becoming mixed with thunderstorms late this afternoon. A high of 30, feeling like 40 degrees. Showers and thunderstorms tonight, the overnight low 19. Mainly cloudy tomorrow with a chance of late afternoon showers, possibly a thunderstorm, a humid high of 27, and for Friday, cloudy up to 25 degrees. Today's UV index is 7 or high. 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
1: Good morning, I'm John Biggs. Here's what's coming up over the next 48 hours. It's everything you need to know. There's a nice mix of things happening over the next couple of days, starting with the little ones. Today at the Tillsonburg Library, Shake, Rattle, and Read brings songs, stories, movement, and a craft to the morning. It's aimed at kids from 2 to 6, along with their parents or caregivers. And in Chelmsford, Musical Moments with Miss Gale is another chance for the youngest crowd to sing along and enjoy some stories. It runs from 10:30 to 11, and all ages are welcome. Tomorrow morning, Brownsville Library Hall has something a little more grown up. Free coffee, treats, and conversation at 10. It's a simple chance to get out and have a coffee and catch up with people in the community. Then tomorrow evening, you can combine art and local history with culture after dark. Annandale National Historic Site and the Station Arts Center both stay open until 7, giving you a chance to explore their exhibitions in a more relaxed evening setting. And tonight, the Greater Ontario Hockey League season gets a little closer with Kamoka taking on the London Nationals in preseason action at the Western Fair Sports Complex. That one gets underway at 7. You can submit and read more events as well as get all the details at oxfordtoday.ca. From the newsroom, I'm John Biggs.
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9: A hot, sticky day with a fog advisory in effect for this morning and a heat warning in effect. Showers becoming mixed with thunderstorms late this afternoon. A high of 30, feeling like 40 degrees. Showers and thunderstorms tonight. The overnight low 19. Mainly cloudy tomorrow with a chance of late afternoon showers, possibly a thunderstorm, a humid high of 27. And for Friday, cloudy up to 25 degrees. Today's UV index is 7 or high. The Giant FM UV report is brought to you by South Coast Awning, leading provider of shade in southwestern Ontario.
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1: Good morning, I'm John Biggs. Time for What's Good in Oxford. Moffitt and Paolo Rona is turning its 70th anniversary into a month of giving with a September fundraising campaign for the Children's Health Foundation. 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
9: A hot, sticky day with a fog advisory in effect for this morning and a heat warning in effect. Showers becoming mixed with thunderstorms late this afternoon. A high of 30, feeling like 40 degrees. Showers and thunderstorms tonight, the overnight low 19. Mainly cloudy tomorrow with a chance of late afternoon showers, possibly a thunderstorm, a humid high of 27. And for Friday, cloudy up to 25 degrees. Today's UV index is 7 or high. 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

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Campfire rule number one, somebody always brings a guitar. Campfire rule number two, nobody knows all the words. Yeah, we're still good. 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

says, research shows people like familiarity. That was my corporate voice. Sorry. We reject corporate's proposal. We say, surprise guitars and turning it up stupid loud. Pass it on. 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
1: Good afternoon. Mainly cloudy with showers on the way. Here's what's happening in Oxford County and area. A Harvard aircraft from the Canadian Harvard Aircraft Association is heading to Toronto for this year's Canadian International Air Show over the Labor Day weekend. It will join other aircraft taking to the skies during the annual Toronto event. Families are invited to celebrate the end of summer this weekend at the Summer Send-Off Spectacular at Memorial Park. The event takes place this Sunday with activities getting underway at 5 p.m. Families can be among the first to try the new Backyard Games program. The event will feature food vendors, family entertainment, and fireworks at dusk. September is Sexual Health Awareness Month, and therapist Taylor McConaughey says sexual wellness should be viewed as part of a person's overall health. She says the conversation needs to go beyond the risks that many people learned about growing up.
2: A lot of the times we're expanding into areas such as pleasure, empowerment, autonomy, and not just focusing on risk prevention, which is usually, when most of us think about sexual health, what comes to mind.
1: Sexual Health Awareness Month provides an opportunity to challenge old misconceptions, reduce shame, and make conversations about sexual wellness feel more normal. And Honeymoon Suite was a hit, Tim Hicks was a blast, and now Kim Mitchell is ready to close out the Campfire concert series in Port Rowan. Organizer J.R. Diggs says Mitchell was specifically chosen to capture that final long weekend of summer feeling.
3: Canadian summer rock bands that you want to hear and at the cottage or the campsite or hopefully, you know, down underneath the stars and amongst the cottonwood trees on September 5th. Kim Mitchell's on that list. There's no question about it.
1: The Canadian rock icon takes the Sandpine Sage Saturday night. Tickets are still available through the Sandpines website. In sports, to the diamond, the Blue Jays opened a critical series with the Cleveland Guardians yesterday, losing 6-1. Game 2 is tonight. Elsewhere, the Twins thumped the Tigers 15-2. The New Jersey Devils have acquired Luke Evangelista in a trade with the Nashville Predators. New Jersey sent a conditional first-round pick and its own second-round pick in 2028 to Nashville for the 24-year-old forward. And in golf, Canadians Corey Connors and Nick Taylor were selected to the international team for the President's Cup later this month. I'm Jeremy Hall with the news that keeps you connected to where you live. Tilsonburg's three-day weather is next.
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1: Mainly cloudy with a chance of showers. Showers with thunderstorms are expected late this afternoon and a high of 30. Tonight, showers with thunderstorms ending after midnight, then mainly cloudy and a chance of some more showers. The low will be 19. Tomorrow, mainly cloudy, a chance of showers late in the afternoon with a risk of a thunderstorm again and the high will be 27. And Friday, cloudy with a high of 24.

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1: Dear London, you have 400,000 people, and somehow everyone is still stuck behind the same guy doing 42 kilometers an hour. 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

I'm called a hit and run, raver in anger, or just a knife sharp, chip and toe.

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11: Mainly cloudy with a chance of showers. Showers with thunderstorms are expected late this afternoon and a high of 30. Tonight, showers with thunderstorms ending after midnight, then mainly cloudy and a chance of some more showers. The low will be 19. Tomorrow, mainly cloudy, a chance of showers late in the afternoon with a risk of a thunderstorm again and the high will be 27. And Friday, cloudy with a high of 24.
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0: 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Welcome aboard the hype train.
1: 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Remember the rules. It can't be a song we just played. Make it a decent song. This is key. The hype train derails when the same artist or song is requested by two different people. Let me repeat that. We stop when the same song or artist is requested. That is what derails the train. 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

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You know who you are. Request number 3.

0: 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Two people requested the same artist and song. Alas, we're done. It's the way of the road. We will ride again. It can happen anytime. Now back to regular programming.
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8: Mainly cloudy with a chance of showers. Showers with thunderstorms are expected late this afternoon and a high of 30. Tonight, showers with thunderstorms ending after midnight, then mainly cloudy and a chance of some more showers. The low will be 19. Tomorrow, mainly cloudy, a chance of showers late in the afternoon with a risk of a thunderstorm again and the high will be 27. And Friday, cloudy with a high of 24.
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playing the songs you love, the songs you forgot, and the songs your older brother told you to crank when your parents weren't home. 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
7: Mainly cloudy with a chance of showers. Showers with thunderstorms are expected late this afternoon and a high of 30. Tonight, showers with thunderstorms ending after midnight, then mainly cloudy and a chance of some more showers. The low will be 19. Tomorrow, mainly cloudy, a chance of showers late in the afternoon with a risk of a thunderstorm again and the high will be 27. And Friday, cloudy with a high of 24.
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12: Mainly cloudy with a chance of showers. Showers with thunderstorms are expected late this afternoon and a high of 30. Tonight, showers with thunderstorms ending after midnight, then mainly cloudy and a chance of some more showers. The low will be 19. Tomorrow, mainly cloudy, a chance of showers late in the afternoon with a risk of a thunderstorm again, and the high will be 27. And Friday, cloudy with a high of 24.
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1: Expect showers and thunderstorms tonight. Good afternoon, I'm John Biggs. Here's what's happening in Oxford County and area. Families get one more chance to squeeze some fun out of summer. Sunday at Memorial Park, the summer send-off spectacular starts at 5 with food vendors, entertainment, and a chance to try out the town's new backyard games program. Everything from cornhole and ladder ball to can jam and something called granny pants. There are also two prize packs up for grabs, and the evening wraps up with fireworks at dusk. September is Sexual Health Awareness Month, and therapist Taylor McConaughey says sexual wellness should be viewed as part of a person's overall health. She says the conversation needs to go beyond the risks many people learned about growing up.
2: A lot of the times we're expanding into areas such as pleasure, empowerment, autonomy, and not just focusing on risk prevention, which is usually, when most of us think about sexual health, what comes to mind.
1: Sexual Health Awareness Month provides an opportunity to challenge old misconceptions, reduce shame, and make conversations about sexual wellness feel more normal. Honeymoon Suite was a hit, Tim Hicks was a blast, and now Kim Mitchell is ready to close out the Campfire concert series in Port Rowan. Organizer J.R. Diggs says Mitchell was specifically chosen to capture that final long weekend of summer feeling.
3: Canadian summer rock bands that you want to hear at the cottage or at the campsite or hopefully, you know, down underneath the stars and amongst the cottonwood trees on September 5th. Kim Mitchell's on that list. There's no question about it.
1: Mitchell takes the Sandpine stage Saturday night. Tickets available through the Sandpine's website. The move from middle school to high school can bring new friendships, dating, and plenty of pressure to fit in. Ontario Domestic Violence Death Review Committee member Aaron Lee says parents should help young people recognize unhealthy behavior.
4: Manipulation, digital stalking, coercion, it's still violence and it's still leading in the direction of abuse. So I think education ongoing and the See It, Name It, Change It is really, really important.
1: Lee says keeping communication open at home can make it easier for teenagers to ask questions when something does not feel right. In sports, Toronto dropped the first of the three-game series against the Cleveland Guardians, its hitters struggling in a 6-1 loss. Starter Dylan Cease takes on the Guardians in a crucial game for Toronto's postseason hopes tonight. First pitch is 6:40 p.m. Canadians Corey Connors and Nick Taylor were selected to the international team for the President's Cup later this month at Medina Country Club in Medina, Illinois. Neither Connors nor Taylor automatically qualified as one of the top six players, but were chosen by international team captain Jeff Ogilvie Tuesday evening. And the Canadian Baseball League semifinals are now set. They get underway Friday, with London opening their semifinal series against Welland. The majors finished second in the standings at 31-17. The same record as Welland. London won 4 of 6 meetings with the Jackfish during the regular season, with each victory coming by 3 runs or fewer. The first 3 games of the series are over Labor Day weekend. Game 1 Friday night at Labatt Park, 7:05. Game 2 is Saturday in Welland. Game 3 back in London Sunday evening. I'm John Biggs with the news that keeps you connected to where you live. Tilsonburg's 3-day weather. Next.
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1: We could see 20 to 30 millimeters of rain and showers and thunderstorms tonight, ending after midnight. Then a chance of showers and possible overnight thunderstorm, a low 19. Tomorrow, mainly cloudy, a chance of late afternoon showers, possible thunderstorm, and a high 27 with a humidex of 35. Thursday night, cloud, chance of evening showers, possible thunderstorm, a low 17. On Friday, cloud with a high of 24.
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7: We could see 20 to 30 millimeters of rain and showers and thunderstorms tonight, ending after midnight. Then a chance of showers and possible overnight thunderstorm, a low 19. Tomorrow, mainly cloudy, a chance of late afternoon showers, possible thunderstorm, and a high 27 with a humidex of 35. Thursday night, cloud, chance of evening showers, possible thunderstorm, a low 17. On Friday, cloud with a high of 24.
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1: Showers and thunderstorms tonight. I'm John Biggs. Here's what's happening in Oxford County and area. One more big summer celebration is planned for Sunday at Memorial Park. The Summer Send-Off Spectacular runs from 5 to 8 p.m. with the debut of the town's new Backyard Games program. You can try everything from cornhole and ladder ball to paddle smash, can jam, and the intriguingly named Granny Pants. There's also food, entertainment, and a chance to win one of two prize packs. The night finishes with fireworks at dusk, and everyone is welcome. The Campfire Concert Series is wrapping up another successful summer with Canadian rock icon Kim Mitchell. Organizer J.R. Diggs says Labor Day weekend is the perfect opportunity for the community to come together one last time this summer.
2: That's what music does as well, I think. It just does bring community together, and it does bring people together. And certain bands like that do that better than others, maybe. Kim Mitchell, I think, would be one for sure.
1: Kim Mitchell will perform at Sand Pines in Port Rowan Saturday night. Tickets available through the Sand Pines website. Back to school preparation for high school can include more than supplies and schedules. Aaron Lee is a member of Ontario's Domestic Violence Death Review Committee and says parents can help teenagers by talking about personal boundaries and making sure they know where to turn for support. Lee says the goal is to give young people the confidence to trust their instincts and ask for help. Talking about sexual health can still feel awkward for a lot of people, but one certified sex therapist says having those conversations can make a difference. Taylor McConaughey says shame and misconceptions can make it difficult for people to talk about their bodies, relationships, and sexual wellness.
3: This deserves to take up space, even if it is something that for a lot of people it's uncomfortable. This is how we make it comfortable, by it taking up space, by us talking about it, by it having its own place instead of it being something that we shove in a corner.
1: September is Sexual Health Awareness Month, and McConaughey says simply making room for those conversations can help change that. In sports, Toronto dropped the first of its three-game series against Cleveland as its hitters struggled. But starter Dylan Cease will look to give the team its best chance when they take on the Guardians in Game 2 tonight. First pitch is at 6:40. Canadians Corey Connors and Nick Taylor were selected to the international team for the President's Cup later this month at Medina Country Club in Medina, Illinois. Neither Connors nor Taylor automatically qualified as one of the top six players, but were chosen by international team captain Jeff Ogilvie on Tuesday evening. And the Canadian Baseball League semifinals are now set, and they get underway Friday. London opens their semifinal series against Welland. The majors finished second in the standings at 31-17, exactly the same record as Welland. London won 4 of 6 meetings with the Jack Fish in the regular season. The first three games of the semifinals are over Labor Day weekend. Game 1 Friday night at Labatt Park, 7:05. Game 2 is Saturday in Welland. Game 3 back in London Sunday evening. I'm John Biggs with the news that keeps you connected to where you live. Tilsonburg's three-day weather. Next.
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1: We could see 20 to 30 millimeters of rain and showers and thunderstorms tonight, ending after midnight. Then a chance of showers and possible overnight thunderstorm, a low 19. Tomorrow, mainly cloudy, a chance of late afternoon showers, possible thunderstorm, and a high 27 with a humidex of 35. Thursday night, cloud, chance of evening showers, possible thunderstorm, a low 17. On Friday, cloud with a high of 24.
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1: Dear London, every road construction project starts with, "We'll have this wrapped up soon." 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
7: We could see 20 to 30 millimeters of rain and showers and thunderstorms tonight, ending after midnight. Then a chance of showers and possible overnight thunderstorm, a low 19. Tomorrow, mainly cloudy, a chance of late afternoon showers, possible thunderstorm, and a high 27 with a humidex of 35. Thursday night, cloud, chance of evening showers, possible thunderstorm, a low 17. On Friday, cloud with a high of 24.
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1: We've got what Environment Canada calls favorable conditions for the development of severe thunderstorms, which may produce a tornado in the Tillsonburg area. A risk of a tornado with strong and possibly damaging wind gusts in excess of 110 kilometers an hour, possibly quarter to loony-sized hail and torrential downpours over the next several hours. Currently, the severe thunderstorm is pushing across Lake Huron, expected to reach Lake Huron shores within the next hour. Conditions within the region favorable for a thunderstorm to possibly produce tornadoes, as well as strong and potentially damaging winds. Emergency Management Ontario recommends that you take cover immediately if threatening weather approaches. The Campfire Concert Series is wrapping up another successful summer with Canadian rock icon Kim Mitchell. Organizer J.R. Diggs says the Labor Day weekend is the perfect opportunity for the community to come together one last time this summer.
2: That's what music does as well, I think. It just does bring community together, and it does bring people together. And certain bands like that do that better than others, maybe. Kim Mitchell, I think, would be one for sure.
1: Kim Mitchell will perform at Sand Pines in Port Rowan Saturday night. Tickets available through the Sand Pines website. Back to school preparation for high school can include more than supplies and schedules. Aaron Lee is a member of Ontario's Domestic Violence Death Review Committee and says parents can help teenagers by talking about personal boundaries and making sure they know where to turn for support. Lee says the goal is to give young people the confidence to trust their instincts and ask for help. Talking about sexual health can still feel awkward for a lot of people, but one certified sex therapist says having those conversations can make a difference. Taylor McConaughey says shame and misconceptions can make it difficult for people to talk about their bodies, relationships, and sexual wellness.
3: This deserves to take up space, even if it is something that for a lot of people it's uncomfortable. This is how we make it comfortable, by it taking up space, by us talking about it, by it having its own place instead of it being something that we shove in a corner.
1: September is Sexual Health Awareness Month, and McConaughey says simply making room for those conversations can help change that. In sports, Toronto dropped the first of its three-game series against Cleveland as its hitters struggled. But starter Dylan Cease will look to give the team its best chance when they take on the Guardians in Game 2 tonight. First pitch is at 6:40. Canadians Corey Connors and Nick Taylor were selected to the international team for the President's Cup later this month at Medina Country Club in Medina, Illinois. Neither Connors nor Taylor automatically qualified as one of the top six players, but were chosen by international team captain Jeff Ogilvie on Tuesday evening. And the Canadian Baseball League semifinals are now set, and they get underway Friday. London opens their semifinal series against Welland. The Majors finished second in the standings at 31-17, exactly the same record as Welland. London won four of six meetings with the Jack Fish in the regular season. The first three games of the semifinals are over Labor Day weekend. Game one Friday night at Labatt Park, 7:05. Game two is Saturday in Welland. Game three back in London Sunday evening. I'm John Biggs with the news that keeps you connected to where you live. Tillsonburg's three-day weather. Next.
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1: We could see 20 to 30 millimeters of rain and showers and thunderstorms tonight, ending after midnight. Then a chance of showers and possible overnight thunderstorm, a low 19. Tomorrow, mainly cloudy, a chance of late afternoon showers, possible thunderstorm, and a high 27 with a humidex of 35. Thursday night, cloud, chance of evening showers, possible thunderstorm, a low 17. On Friday, cloud with a high of 24.
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1: Dear Kitchener, you spend half the year explaining you're not Waterloo, and the other half explaining you're not Cambridge. 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
9: There's a severe thunderstorm pushing across Lake Huron and expected to reach the Lake Huron shores within the next hour. Conditions within the region favorable for the thunderstorm to produce tornadoes as well as strong and potentially damaging winds. In the event of a tornado or if a tornado warning is issued for your area, go indoors to a room on the lowest floor away from outside walls and windows such as a basement, bathroom, stairwell, or interior closet. Leave mobile homes, vehicles, tents, trailers, and other temporary or freestanding shelters and move to a strong building if you can. That is current an orange watch tornado warning in the Tillsonburg area. The rest of the weather forecast remains the same. Tomorrow, cloud, late afternoon showers, possible thunderstorm, high 27 with humidex 35. Thursday night, clouds, a chance of showers, low of 16. And Friday, cloud with a high of 24.
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This is a hostile takeover. 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
1: Dear Kitchener, you turned a beer festival into a civic identity. Honestly, respect. Love, people wearing lederhosen once a year.
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1: Take five, guys.
0: Don't worry, they'll survive. Instead, we're dusting off the album tracks, the forgotten gems, the songs that made you buy the record, the deep cuts, the hidden treasures, the tracks that made classic rock fans say, wait, I haven't heard this in years. Maybe even a few songs the car stereo hasn't heard since mullets roam the earth. It's the Labor Day Deep Cuts Weekend, because sometimes the best songs on the album wasn't the one on the radio. All Labor Day Weekend. Turn it up and dig a little deeper.
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12: There's a severe thunderstorm pushing across Lake Huron and expected to reach the Lake Huron shores within the next hour. Conditions within the region favorable for the thunderstorm to produce tornadoes as well as strong and potentially damaging winds. In the event of a tornado or if a tornado warning is issued for your area, go indoors to a room on the lowest floor away from outside walls and windows such as a basement, bathroom, stairwell, or interior closet. Leave mobile homes, vehicles, tents, trailers, and other temporary or freestanding shelters and move to a strong building if you can. That is current an orange watch tornado warning in the Tilsonburg area. The rest of the weather forecast remains the same. Tomorrow, cloud, late afternoon showers, possible thunderstorm, high 27 with humid X 35. Thursday night, clouds, a chance of showers, low of 16. And Friday, cloud with a high of 24.
0: Begged. You flooded today's text line like it was Black Friday at a record store. Only 10 songs or so made it in time. The rest, they didn't disappear. They went underground. Four songs at 7:40. No votes. No democracy. No apologies. Carl picks. You listen. Let's reload this thing. 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